counter press. Chambeau, Hopkins, and a foul on Baribo as Santiago Rodriguez gets whistled for the foul. Three yellows in this one so far. A young referee. And a scoreless game in the 24th minute. Thanks to our executive producer, Michael McCoy, and Rob McBurnett and the crew communications department for their help in putting the show together. Zach Mueller, our engineer as well. Near side, Nono on the ball. Inside ball, dropped by Matinu. He'll go to Hopkins and go far side. Ball inside looking for Baribo at the goal line. Cross ball effort. A shot and a goal for DC United. And it's a Moutinho-Baribo combination play that puts DC United up 1-0 in the 25th minute. Ty Baribo with goal number 13. On the season. And he got behind the crew defense and from 2 yards out was able to finish the cross from Moutinho. Baribo went a stretch of 5 games with 5 goals. And I, for the life of me, will never understand why Philadelphia got rid of him. He's in his first season with DC United, now sits on 13 goals as DC United leads in the 26th minute. Sawatsky, as we're back underway. Caramanchi. Columbus is just not getting forward enough. You can hold possession in the middle third. But can you find the answers in the attacking third, or at least create some chances, or at the very least ask some questions of the way the defense is playing? Amundsen goes back to Patrick Schulte. Schulte, top of the 18. Amundsen, near side, chipped inside the middle. Habrun with a touch, leaves it for Chambeau. Now outside, Cesar Rubalcaba. Rubalcaba and Habrun, far side of the field. Centrally to Caramanchi, aired out near side to Lennon. Lennon drops it to Amundsen, now back to the midfield line in Zawatsky. Near side, Rodriguez. Inside ball, left for Martinez, and that's going to be cleared out by United. Gathered by Baribo. Broken up by Caramanchi, and a foul called. Sorry, that's Moutinho. Caramanchi puts it back into play. And the referee wants the ball back, because he was talking to Moutinho at the time. And now again, Caramanchi to Chambeau. Far side ball, Rubalcaba. Inside Chambeau. Middle third of the field. Touched inside to Caramanchi, who gets leveled from behind. And Dizel is signaled for the foul. Quick restart yet again. Far side, Mo Farsi. Ball back, Rubalcaba, square ball, Caramanchi back outside, Mo Farsi. Inside ball, Chambeau, back to Cesar Rubalcaba. Everyone's just a little stiff here. Mo Farsi, far side touchline. 28th minute, United on the board first with a 1-0 lead. Far side Farsi, Caramanchi helping, Chambeau. This has got to be quicker. It's just a little slow. And it's 6 men to the side as DC United shifts their defensive shape. They're defending out of a 4-4-2, and they're doing a really nice job with it so far. Amundsen, near side to Chambeau. Back to Amundsen. Now far side, Cesar Rubalcaba at the midfield line. Ty Baribo comes to meet him. He'll go central to Zawatsky. Chambeau. Over the top, looking for a ball between the defenders. It's cleared away, but then the second ball, Santi Rodriguez.
Rodriguez, top of the 18. Inside ball, Havrun. Havrun's shot is blocked. Second ball brought down by Brooks Lennon. Brought outside the box, left for Amundsen. Top of the 18, Rodriguez. Chip ball, far post. Headed out and away by Kuroka. Cleared up the line by United. Nice work by Joao Peglo. And taken over by Rubel Kaba. Back to, or Zawadzki, beg your pardon. Back to Patrick Schulte. And now Zawadzki up the middle yet again. Bring some pace to it. Here's the dribble by Zawadzki up the middle. Left for Martinez. And served back. Rubel Kaba. Square ball, Zawadzki. Back to Rubel Kaba, midfield, far side flank. Mo Farsi guides it forward. Havrun, step over, doesn't work out. Farsi gets the garbage. Farsi onto the middle of the field, lays it inside. Santi Rodriguez outside to Lennon at the goal line inside the box. 1v1 near side, serves it back. Top of the 18, the shot! Save, second ball, parried out. Rodriguez gets the second ball. No, Hopkins has got it. Now Hopkins can't get it on his foot. It'll be Rodriguez to Lennon, near side Habrun. Habrun inside Rodriguez. Shot goes wide and up and over. It's a good sequence from Columbus. Rodriguez, a delight on the playing surface for the black and gold. He seems to be very comfortable shooting from outside the box. You know, we spent a considerable amount of time as crew fans watching the Wilfried Nancy third year. And no one really had the courage to play from outside the box in the attacking third. We just needed a few cracks at goal sometimes. Service in midfield to DC United is out of play. Throw incoming, black and gold. Amundsen throws it centrally. It'll be controlled by Cesar Rubel Kaba, who guides it far side to Mo Farsi, who has been stopped on the flank on the far side. Has not been able to really advance and get around the outside corner very much tonight. Here's Chambeau, whip ball, finds Santi Rodriguez, and now Habrun. Habrun looking to go between the legs of the defender, gets the deflection back. Mo Farsi is left with it. Farsi inside the box, comes back out with it. Santi Rodriguez looking to play the give and go. It's going to be Chambeau who takes it far side. Habrun, Chambeau. Chambeau, big ball in, and right to Sean Johnson. 32nd minute. DC United leads this one 1-0. The black and gold and a new era for the league beginning next year as we go to the sprint season in January and then we start off with a new season in August of next year. Big ball out of the back is a ball out of play for Columbus. They'll throw it in. Rubel Kaba coming off the top of the 18 on the dribble. And so we've got new season ticket packages available for the brand new season. And that means new benefits for season ticket holders. We'd like you to take a look at those benefits. It's a really nice chart online. ColumbusCrew.com/tickets for more information. Far side of the field, Mo Farsi. And a chip ball looking for Martinez is going to be cleared out on the far side of the field by United. And it'll be a throw-in. Habrun's going to leave this one for Farsi. Farsi will drop it back on the toss. Rubel Kaba will guide it to Zawadzki. Zawadzki up the middle to Chambeau. Chambeau outside Karamanchi. And out of the flank. Farsi inside. Habrun. Forward ball. Karamanchi. And given away. DC United's got it. Pressure. Counter-press coming. And cleared out very quickly by Kuroka. It's headed down and collected by United. United through the midfield, through the crowd. Columbus dropping the numbers back. Hopkins opts to drop it back. It'll be a near side ball as Bartlett airs it out to Hefty. Hefty outside on the flank to Nono. Nono, whip ball across, top of the 18, cleared by Columbus. Here's Karamanchi out of the 18, goes far side to Farsi. Crew have got to get some numbers forward as Habrun comes back to help in possession. Back to Zawadzki. Near side ball, Brooks Lennon. Inside, Karamanchi as DC United drops back into their two lines of four. Far side ball, Rubel Kaba on the run out to the flank and Mo Farsi.
Inside ball, Dylan Chambeau. 34th minute. United leads 1-0 in this one. A goal by Ty Burrito. Gosh darn it. It's not a burrito. Ball near side. Dropped to Lennon, who heads it neatly to Amundsen. Amundsen at midfield. Forward ball near side. Rodriguez lets the ball go. It's Brooks Lennon on the run. Top of the 18. Cuts it back on the dribble. Lennon outside to Amundsen. Amundsen 1v1. Pulls it back. Finds Santi. Those two played together for New York City FC. Won the 2021 MLS Cup together. Inside ball to Chambeau. Switch to the far side. Here's Cesar Rubalcaba working with Chambeau. Caramanchi near side. Now to the flank. It's Santi Rodriguez. Back centrally. Chambeau should lock and load there. He doesn't. He plays it outside. Mo Farsi. Farsi steps over. Outside the 18. Back to Chambeau. The left-footed shot is off the mark. And that'll be a goal kick coming for Sean Johnson and company. Columbia Gas is a proud sponsor of the Columbus Crew. And if you're in need of assistance with your natural gas bill, you can find us on Facebook, Twitter, or next door. At Columbia Gas, we're here for you. DC United goes short to the outside. Carroca goes central on the pass. It'll be a foul called against Columbus. As Moutinho goes down. And entering the middle third, possession awarded to DC United on the foul. 36th minute, DC United leads 1-0. Two MLS originals. It's interesting when you hear the new players who've arrived in Columbus, they talk about the recent string of championships, 2020, 2023, Leagues Cup, the run to the CONCACAF Champions Cup final. DC United has got four MLS Cups, but those Cups were way back in the 1990s. They have really not done anything in the modern era. Everything they've won has come before 2008, with the exception of the 2013 U.S. Open Cup under the guidance of Ben Olsen. Here's a ball back to Schulte. He'll send it to midfield. It'll be headed once by Santi Rodriguez. United's going to put up a fight for it. They're going to come out with it on the flank. And they'll serve it down the line. And here's United in the attacking third. Pulling it back. And a nice tackle on the far side by Rubalcaba. It'll come to the top of the 18 in Peglo. Now switch to the near side. The center back settles. Hefty. Chipped in. Headed out by Columbus. And then we'll have a foul called. As Taha Habrun was shielding the ball and knocked to the ground. Quick restart. Out to the far side. Rubalcaba to Mo Farsi. Farsi turns on the burners. Chips it near side. And that effort fell way short. It'll be headed away. And down to Sean Johnson. Johnson to the far side as United builds out of the back. Top of the 18. Rolls. Out to Carroca, now centrally, and Ty Burrito to Mateniu. Near side, Nono lays it off. Burrito's there. The shot's a goal for DC United. And Nono to Burrito. And a United goal makes it 2-0 in the 38th minute. Got 14 with 11 games to go and a half. That was just absolutely too easy. The counterattack by DC United is on tonight.

seems to be just some discussion on the field as to whether or not they're going to let this throw happen. Kuroka goes to the far side. He'll put this ball back into play 10 yards off the goal line. Toss in towards the six. Slip head off a Columbus head. And apparently, again, DC United's going to protest that a call was missed. But this will go all the way back to Sean Johnson. And Johnson's going to let fly to the near side at half midfield. And it'll be won by Marrera. Marrera leaves it for Farsi at the midfield line. Ball forward, Martinez. Martinez, poke ball forward. Santi Rodriguez inside the 18 at the goal line. Cross ball back out to the top of the box. Lennon will leave it for Amundsen. We're going to have an offside call. They're going to claim Rodriguez was offside.

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0: 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And I liked it from the start. 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
0: Sure. Dracula?
1: No, not Dracula. The other one. The one from Spider-Man.
0: Ah, Loser.
1: That's it.
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From the mean streets of Bozeman, Montana, Frankie Cassidy and Nathan Ross met at Montana State University, and their musical chemistry was undeniable. So after a few jam sessions in their dorms, they became Buffalo Traffic Jam. From their album Pictures of You, this is Fool's Gold.

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Evanescence just released a new video to Tell Me When You've Had Enough, so when you get a chance, check it out. I'm Crash, and this one is Who Will You Follow?

0: The National Weather Service in Charleston has issued a flash flood warning for northwestern Morgan County, central Perry County, until 2 a.m. At 11.04 p.m., Doppler radar indicated thunderstorms producing heavy rain across the warned area. Between 1.5 and 2 inches of rain have fallen. Additional rainfall amounts of 0.5 to 1 inch are possible in the warned area. Flash flooding is ongoing or expected to begin shortly. Hazard: flash flooding caused by thunderstorms. Source: radar indicated. Impact: flash flooding of small creeks and streams, urban areas, highways, streets and underpasses, as well as other poor drainage and low-lying areas. Some locations that will experience flash flooding include New Lexington, Somerset, Perry State Forest, Crooksville and Junction City. Turn around: don't drown when encountering flooded roads. Most flood deaths occur in vehicles. Be especially cautious at night when it is harder to recognize the dangers of flooding. Report flooding to the National Weather Service by calling toll-free 800-401-9535 when you can do so safely.
1: 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Plus, they got to do something really cool with Billy Joe Armstrong from Green Day and a bunch of other friends. I'll tell you about that in a few minutes on Emerging Alt. Backseat Driving from Slightly Stupid.

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1: Yeah, I'm tired of playing around. 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It's Tammo time. It's T-A-M-O time. We're going to have some fun today. You

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1: So Radiohead just announced their residencies in Japan and Australia for 2027. 21 shows total announced. I hope between the European tour they did last year and now this announcement, we'll get some U.S. dates soon. Fingers crossed. Anyway, I'm going to play Radiohead after The Paradox. This is I Kinda Like That.

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1: I don't know what I'm doing. I should have played you the new Shinedown. I'm obsessed. It's called Young Again. Maybe we do that next hour. It's the first new Shinedown since maybe this one, Second Chance, that I'm so pumped about. If you don't want to wait for me, I get that. Again, it's called Young Again.

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Everything alternative. Today, Australia hosts their first ever NFL game. It's Rams and 49ers. And Rams were super strategic in leaving Tuesday night to arrive to Australia today, ahead of the game to avoid jet lag. We'll see. My name is Tammo. Almost Monday is what I'm playing for you right now. The song is called No More.

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1: I mean, so talented and so beautiful. And I just have always respected and loved the artistry of Amy Lee and Evanescence. And they just shared a new music video for Tell Me When You've Had Enough. It's worth looking at. But playing you, Who Will You Follow right now?

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1: The NFL expanding their international footprint this year. France, Australia, both hosting their first ever NFL games. Cage the Elephant just sharing that when we're in Munich for that Lions and Patriots matchup, they will be performing the halftime show. That's going to be November 15th. I'll remind you. But this is Cage right now with Beaches in Tennessee.

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1: Excited to hear what's coming from POD. They said they're so pumped about what they're working on as far as the new album, and said that while it's an evolution of the band, it's still an extension, a continuation of what they've always delivered.

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1: Later today, I'm going to the early screening of the Oasis movie. Don't Look Back in Anger. I will report back immediately. I'm so excited. It's officially in theaters and IMAX tomorrow. But I'm going to play Wonderwall after Noah Kahan. This is Doors.

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1: On top of the first ever foldable iPhone, the iPhone Duo that Apple unveiled yesterday, they also unveiled the iPhone 18 Pro and Pro Max, which will charge to 50% in 15 minutes. 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
2: 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I know you won't refuse me. How about some Chili Pepper Soul to Squeeze?
1: Because you're right. Yeah, I have the lyrics tattooed on my body. I'm not saying no. I have, when I find my peace of mind, I'm going to give you some of my good time. It's the best. I'll play Soul to Squeeze after Papa Roach. 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
1: Not only is Amy Lee just so beautiful, but the artistry. 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Worth checking out the new Evanescence music video that she just dropped for Tell Me When You've Had Enough. But playing you, Who Will You Follow right now?

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1: Ladies, you know what? 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It's T-A-M-O time.

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1: These little sugar pushers, so smart. 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Truly. The future. Women in STEM. My name is Tamara with new music from Almost Monday. This song is called No More Regrets.

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1: Okay, I was talking to John, the lead singer of Switchfoot, the other night, and he was telling the story about how when he was 20 years old, he meets Bono, you too, and hands him $20 and was like, hey, I just feel like I owe this to you because when I was 17, I snuck into one of your shows and didn't pay. And, you know, I'm like, I love hearing stories from rock stars that no one would ever believe if it wasn't coming from a legit source. But you need to listen to the new Switchfoot called Absolution. It's so good. All right, my name is Tamo with Phoebe Bridgers' latest right now. This is called Lost Boys.

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Now you don't need

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this year in Paris. Australia today will host their first ever NFL game with Rams and 49ers. And Cage the Elephant, how exciting, announcing that for the Munich game when we're in Germany on November 15th for the Pats and Lions matchup. They're going to do the halftime show, which is going to be great. I'll remind you when we get closer to that. But playing at Cage the Elephant right now. This is Beaches in Tennessee.

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1: And we were talking about the first ever NFL game in Australia today, Rams 49ers. The Rams really being strategic, made sure to leave Tuesday night. So between the travel time and the time change, they arrive early Thursday today to try and avoid jet lag. It's going to be Rams 49ers, Australia.

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My name is Tamo. 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

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Good morning, I'm Shroom. 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I'll tell you about it after Hozier and No Doubt. 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

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Two songs. 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
9: 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How was the weekend?
10: 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So, pretty calm, to be honest.
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Everything alternative. It sounds like airlines are starting to catch on to the pillow hack. You know about that? I'll talk about it coming up after Green Day and Temper City. Self-aware.

0: Everything Alternative is on Columbus Alternative 105.7. My name's Shroom. Have you heard of the pillow hack that passengers are using on airlines? Well, apparently airlines have now caught on to the pillowcase packing hack passengers are using to get around checked bag fees. Now, loading a pillowcase with clothes and other travel needs has become a trendy way for people to pack a bag without actually packing a bag. Now, some airlines are catching the overstuffed comfort items and denying them as carry-ons, which can lengthen security checks, end up forcing passengers to pay for checking their pillowcases, and in some cases, people have even missed flights after feeling the need to argue their point.
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7: Next. Hey, Alfie, what can I get for you?
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7: 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Mainly working here. 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
6: 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Ooh, could I get oat milk with that latte, please?
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6: 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Oh, and I'll grab an almond croissant, too.
7: Wait, what? 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

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Everything Alternative. Thanks for spending your Thursday morning with me. My name's Shroom. Coming up, I'll play you new music off Noah Kahan's album, The Great Divide. Right now, it's Radiohead, Creep.

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Noah Kahan's latest single explores themes of deep vulnerability, emotional trauma, and self-sabotage. It's Noah Kahan, Doors.

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Columbus Alternative 105.7. Apparently, somebody brought in some donuts for breakfast and put them in the kitchen. 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
1: Face Down is Red Jumpsuit Apparatus, and you know they're from the same hometown as Lynyrd Skynyrd? Jacksonville, Florida. Shinedown and Yellowcard are also from there. Must just be something in the water. I'm Crash with Nirvana. This is Lithium. Incidentally, Nirvana, not from Jacksonville.

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1: If You Could Only See is Tonic, and Emerson Hart wrote that song about his mama. Oh, well, it's not about his mama. It's about a conversation he had with his mama about his fiance at the time, because his mother did not approve of the fact that he was getting married, and so writing the song served as a coping mechanism. I'm Crash with Blink in One More Time. And just FYI, they never did get married. Probably because of his nosy mother.
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1: At first, they were called Tony Flo and the Miraculous Masters of Mayhem, and they were like, well, that's kind of a mouthful. So they became Red Hot Chili Peppers. My name is Crash, and this is Under the Bridge.

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1: You know that iconic winter hat that Chris Barron wears in Spin Doctor's Two Princes video? 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He was just being practical.

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It's Mel. And you know what? All these concerts coming to town, whether it's at Kemba Live, the Newport Nationwide Arena, or the Shots, we got tickets. 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
1: Almost Monday's new album is called Thank God It's Almost Monday, and it's out now. It dropped yesterday, so when you get a chance, give it a stream. The song's on it, No More Regrets.

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1: That's Incubus with Drive, and they're working on a new album that was initially expected to be out last year but got delayed, so now we don't have a specific release date for it, but they're working on it. 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I mean, granted, it's not much, but, you know, I'll take what I can get. 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
1: 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I'm Crash, and this is Temper City with Self-Aware.

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1: My name is Crash, and Blur did not intend to call this song 2. No, song 2 was just a working title. But they were playing it live, and since it didn't have a name, they would just say, you know, this is song 2, and people started to recognize it that way and be like, oh yeah, that's song 2. So when it came time to give it an actual title, they were just like, let's just leave it alone. Don't fix what ain't broken. Besides, song 2 is a lot easier to say than, woo!

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1: Closing time isn't really about a bar closing. Dan Wilson from Semisonic wrote it as a metaphor about the birth of his daughter. So when my son was born, I emailed Dan Wilson and asked if he would send me an acoustic, personalized version of the song, because I thought that'd be cool to have. You know, that's a conversation starter right there. And, you know, I mean, of course he said no, but he did send me an autographed CD. Doesn't hurt to ask.

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It's Mel. And you know what? All those concerts coming to town, whether it's at Kemba Live, the Newport, Nationwide Arena, or the Shots, we got tickets. 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
2: 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The one from Spider-Man.
1: Ah, Loser.
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1: That's 311 with Amber, and the official 311 Day celebration next year is going to happen on a cruise ship. Yeah, it's the 311 Caribbean Cruise, and technically, it's going to be 5 days from March 10th through the 15th. Info, tickets, everything you need can be found at 311cruise.com.

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1: That's POD with Youth of the Nation, and they've confirmed that the new album is finished, so they should be announcing a release date anytime now. 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
1: The Lumineers didn't pick their own name. No, it was randomly given to them by a promoter. And when asked if they think it's weird that they didn't pick their own name, their response is, well, you don't get to pick your name when you're born, so no, we don't think it's weird. I mean, they make a good point, says a guy named Crash. This is Ho-Hey.

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1: When Julia Capella was a kid, her little sister had an imaginary pet named Wolf, and Julia eventually adopted that as her stage name, which is why we know her as Julia Wolf. 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

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What's going on? How's your day? I know the day's still going on, but listen, I'm here with you. 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Next hour, we're going to do the snack of the day. We're going to go commercial free. And then at 5 o'clock, the super terrific happy hour. Let's hang. 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

0: 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And not only that, you know, you're on vacation. 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

I need to figure out a way to watch that Oasis movie, Don't Look Back in Anger. It's about their tour from last year, which I got to go to in New Jersey, which was awesome, by the way. It's in the UK in like IMAX, but it says it'll be on Disney Plus internationally soon. So I don't know if they're going to put it on here in the US, but I definitely need to see that. Oh, was that one of those shows? Maybe I'm in the video. Probably not, but I mean, you never know. See there, Amy Lee, Broken, Columbus Alternative 105.7.

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Columbus Alternative 105.7. It's Josh, and college admissions officers are sharing some of the worst applications they've ever received. One essay was written in red crayon. Another kid wrote about how attractive his mom was. That's super weird. And only one applicant literally begged the school not to accept him because his parents made him apply. Honestly, that last kid may not get into college, but he's already got a PhD in malicious compliance.

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Columbus Alternative 105.7. It's Josh. And if you love snacks as much as I do, well, I love giving you some ideas for those snacks. In fact, it's called Snack of the Day, and we're going to do it in about 10 minutes. So let me wet your palate and test up your taste buds, and we'll see if you like today's Snack of the Day. 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

Columbus Alternative 105.7. It's Josh, and well, you know what? We're almost at the weekend, but it is time for Snack of the Day. This week, doing our back to reality snacks. You know, we're trying to get back into the flow of things now that summer's kind of coming to an end, officially coming to an end. So today, we're going with chocolate-covered almonds for today's snack. 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

The latest from Weezer with Wednesday. It is, we might as well be strangers. Hopefully, we will not be strangers when we hang out with them on October 6th at Nationwide. By the way, that's my birthday. Wink, wink, nudge, nudge. Also big Weezer fan. I'm just saying. By the way, Nirvana is going to get the MTV VMA Video Vanguard Award this year, so we'll definitely see Chris and Dave and Pat at the VMAs. Well, fingers are crossed.

Columbus Alternative 105.7. It's Josh, and look, I think we all kind of love the fall season at some point. Experts saying it's a good time for a seasonal reset. Nothing dramatic, just some, you know, little changes, like scheduling actual downtime and tweaking your daily routine. Or hear me out, buy one pumpkin candle, put on a hoodie when it's still like 80 degrees, and pretend your entire life is suddenly under control. That's all you got to do. Plus, you know, football.

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It's Columbus Alternative 105.7. No commercials. So if you want to get in on anything, at Josh M Radio, I got you covered, or the Talkback mic on the iHeartRadio app. And we're commercial free thanks to Apex Plumbing, Heating, and Air Pros. So if you like that, you love commercial free music, that's what we do around here. 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

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I'm Josh. This is that time of day that I like to call the super terrific happy hour. This is the time of day where you're ending work. Maybe you want to go get a drink. Maybe you just want to hang out with friends. Maybe you just want to get away from everything. But it's the best hour of the entire day. If you want in on anything, I got you covered. 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

For the record, it is still summer. You know, it's still summer for like the next 11 days. So let's just suck in as much summer as we can. And if you're one of the boys of summer, well, we thank you for being one. I don't know what that means, but we thank you either way. It's the Super Terrific Happy Hour, Columbus Alternative 105.7.

0: Columbus Alternative 105.7. It's Josh, and we are now spending an average of about $5,800 a year just on vehicle upkeep. That includes insurance, gas, maintenance, all that fun stuff. Georgia is the most expensive state, averaging more than $7,600 a year. Remember when owning a car represented freedom? Now it's basically a very expensive pet that lives outside and occasionally needs about $900 worth of brakes.
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We're ahead of the curve, if you will. This one is from Almost Monday. It's called No More Regrets. And all I ever want to call it is No More Regrets. But that is not what it is. No More Regrets. 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

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So if there's a song that's been, you know, in your head for so long, you're like, I gotta hear that song, hit me up right now, and I'll do it for you. 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

0: Jenny, you had a friend come in from another country and you took them where?
1: I had a friend who came in from Australia and I took him to the Outback Steakhouse.
0: Uh-huh.
1: And that was a miscalculation on my part because...
0: Why? Why?
1: He had no idea what a bloomin' onion was.
0: Oh.
1: And I was terribly embarrassed.
0: Yeah, well, you know, I thought he would know bloomin' onion because they're such a thing in Australia. Fun fact, they are not. They're still delicious, though. Thanks for listening. 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

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Amy Lee and Ben Moody met at summer camp when they were just kids. She played piano, he played guitar, and so they bonded musically and started Evanescence shortly after that. I'm Crash, and this is Who'll You Follow.

0: Everything Alternative is on Columbus Alternative 105.7. At first, they were called Tony Flo and the Miraculous Masters of Mayhem, and they were like, maybe that's a bit too much. So they shortened it to Red Hot Chili Peppers. I'm Crash, and that was Soul to Squeeze, and they have started working on their next album. Of course, it's still too early in the process to have any idea when it may be finished, but work has begun.
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5: Next. 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

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Kevin Parker doesn't sign autographs outside shows anymore, and it's not because of you. 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At least for now. I mean, it could change in the future, but for now, don't expect to get a Kevin Parker autograph outside of

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The Paradox's second EP is called Proceed With Caution, and it's set to drop October 2nd, and that's where you'll find this. I kind of like it.